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The Amherstburg Art Crawl returns to downtown Amherstburg July 11th and 12th, transforming into a vibrant showcase of visual arts, music, literature, and theater. Artists will be in a giant open-air studio creating original works inspired by the town, or take a self-guided tour and explore the exhibits at your own pace. 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

The Amherstburg Art Crawl returns to downtown Amherstburg July 11th and 12th, transforming into a vibrant showcase of visual arts, music, literature, and theater. 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And it's all happening July 11th and 12th.

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1: I'm Barbara Brooks with 107 News, brought to you by the Hearing and Dizziness Clinic. The City of Windsor is looking for new firefighters. Applicants must be at least 18 years old, legally eligible to work in Canada, have a high school diploma or equivalent, and a Class D driver's license with Z endorsement, along with a current first aid and basic life support certification. Applications must be submitted online through the City of Windsor's website by noon Monday, September 21st. A new commercial development is coming to LaSalle. Rock Developments has purchased the former St. Paul's Church property at Malden Road and Sprucewood Avenue for $1.2 million. The company says the new building will feature retail space and will be designed to complement the surrounding neighborhood. The company is also working with the town of LaSalle to recognize the history of the former church as part of the new development. Demolition should start this month. Residents who need help getting to doctors, shopping, or social outings can get it through Amherstburg Community Service and CareLink Accessible Transportation. They provide affordable door-to-door rides for adults 55 and older and people with mobility challenges. Service is available throughout Amherstburg and LaSalle, with trips also available to Windsor. All rides must be booked in advance. More information on costs and how to book a ride is available on Amherstburg Community Services website under Services. In sports, the Blue Jays are in San Francisco playing a series against the Giants, while the Tigers are home playing the A's tonight. Amherstburg weather: a mix of sun and clouds today, a high of 29, will feel like 37. A few clouds tonight with a low of 20. Sunny tomorrow with a high of 30. 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I'm Barbara Brooks for The Berg.

Hey, good morning. It's Amos Burks, 107.9 The Berg with the Bare Naked Ladies. I am Mark McKenzie. Thanks so much for tuning in today. 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Yeah, baby.

0: The Amherstburg Art Crawl returns to downtown Amherstburg July 11th and 12th, transforming into a vibrant showcase of visual arts, music, literature, and theater. 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
1: What's up? Alien here. 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And... 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But it's real. Believe it.
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Amherstburg's 107.9 The Burg. Beef tallow. Now being pushed online as a face moisturizer. Have you seen this? Yeah, like beef fat. And listen, this isn't really anything new, but it's really starting to catch on. My wife's been doing it for maybe about a year and a half, maybe even 2 years now. But yeah, the internet went from coconut oil to cow fat. And everyone I know is actually saying, you know what? It works. It softens the dry skin. I mean, like it's the pitch is natural because it does. It softens the dry skin and the fats are similar to what your skin already produces. And I know with my wife, I've said it too. I'm like, man, you look younger. you really do. Others saying that it clears acne and eczema and psoriasis and every skin problem under the sun. I don't know if I would go that far, but maybe for some people it does. My wife's face is super clear. It's not dry. You know, it's soft. So, hey, you know, now I'm not going to say, you know, one jar fixes everything, but again, she's been using it for 2 years now and the results are pretty good. So she's continued to use it. Now you can't just, you know, go buy like, you know, something off the shelf that is meant for like cooking, for example. You may want to like you got to make sure it's filtered properly. Right. So just, you know, don't go to your local butcher and be like, hey, give me a bag of the beef fat. And then all of a sudden assume that you can just start using that on your face. you can, if you want, you're just maybe going to smell like a cow, which I like the smell of beef. So, you know, and I'm sure other people do too. So you may end up attracting, some other people might be attracted to that.

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1: 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Essex is looking for federal funding for a new sports complex. Town Council will apply for a grant through the Build Community Stronger Fund to help build the $13 million Essex Center Sports Fields project that has been in the works since 2015. The complex would add much-needed soccer fields and baseball diamonds to keep up with the town's growing demand, especially with the planned Hanlon Street expansion set to replace existing fields. If federal funding doesn't come through, the town is considering a scaled-back version of the project. If you're looking for a career that's rewarding and challenging, the City of Windsor is accepting applications for firefighters. Applicants must be at least 18 years old, legally eligible to work in Canada, have a high school diploma or equivalent, a Class D driver's license with Z endorsement, along with a current first aid and basic life support certification. Applications must be submitted online through the City of Windsor website by noon, Monday, September 21st. It's time to get creative with a unique hands-on Dorset button-making workshop at the Gibson Gallery. Dorset buttons date back to 17th century England. They're created by wrapping colorful thread around a small ring and weaving it into intricate, geometric designs that become beautiful decorative buttons. The Dorset Button Workshop is this Sunday, July 12th, from 1 to 4 p.m. at the Gibson Gallery. Register online at gibsongallery.org. In sports, the Blue Jays are in San Francisco playing a series against the Giants, while the Tigers play at home in a series against the A's tonight. Amherstburg weather, a mix of sun and clouds today, a high of 29, will feel like 37. A few clouds tonight with a low of 20, sunny tomorrow with a high of 30. 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

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Good morning. It is Mark McKenzie and Art Crawl coming back this weekend in downtown Amherstburg, July 11th and the 12th. 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
3: What's up? Alien here. You know, from space. And... Whoa, I'm loving people's reactions to the news that Lotto Max now has more chances to win, with 20 new prizes of $100,000 on the next draw. See? She also can't believe that the next jackpot is $20 million. But it's real. Believe it.
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Amherstburg's 107.9, The Berg. Hey, good morning. It's Mark McKenzie. You know, most people think of probiotics as a gut thing, you know, digestion and bloating and bathroom stuff, all the glamorous parts of health. More research, though, looking at the gut-brain connection, and some studies suggest probiotics may actually help your mood. They may help your anxiety, even sleep a little bit better. The important words there are a little better. This isn't like eat yogurt and cancel therapy, but, and listen, that's not how life works, but definitely another reminder that your brain not separate from the rest of your body. So what you eat, how you sleep, how you move, how stressed you are, they all talk to each other, right? So your body basically one group chat, and your gut apparently more active in it than we thought. So probiotics, yeah, definitely could actually be good for your brain as well as your gut. Here's Nickelback. This is Lullaby. It's Amherstburg's 107.9 The Berg, and online at ckbg.ca.

Amherstburg's 107.9 The Bergen, online at ckbg.ca. Of course, the cost of living through the roof right now, and experts saying that even grocery prices now, putting a stress on relationships, makes total sense. I mean, food shopping used to be annoying, right? Like, now it feels like a financial meeting with fluorescent lighting. Like, you walk in for milk and eggs and fruit and chicken and a couple snacks. By the time you hit the checkout, you're wondering, like, oh my God, like, there's my mortgage payment. Now, couples don't always fight about money in a big dramatic way. Sometimes the fights start because one person bought the fancy cereal instead of the cheap one, or the good cheese instead of the one that was on sale. But yeah, they're saying, you know, just, you know, maybe first off, they say, you know, maybe talk before you go to the grocery store. And secondly, just kind of a reminder that, you know, times are tough right now, and the cost of living, again, through the roof, and even, you know, going to the grocery store can break up a relationship. Who would have thought? Justin Bieber, here's Daisies. Amherstburg's 107.9 The Bird.

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It's time to get creative with a unique hands-on Dorset button-making workshop at the Gibson Gallery. Dorset buttons date back to the 17th century in England. They're created by wrapping colorful thread around a small ring and weaving it into intricate geometric designs that become beautiful decorative buttons. The Dorset Button Workshop is this Sunday, July 12th, from 1 to 4 at the Gibson Gallery. You can register online at gibsongallery.org. In sports, the Tigers are home. They're playing the A's tonight, while the Blue Jays are in San Francisco playing a series against the Giants. Amherstburg weather: a mix of sun and clouds today with a high of 29 that'll feel like 36.

Amherstburg's 107.9 The Berg. Hey, if you're looking for something to do this Saturday, the 24th annual Community Cup Golf Tournament taking place over at Sutton Creek, 130. It's $175 per golfer, and all the proceeds support the House Youth Center. Hopefully, we'll see you out there. If you want any more details, hit up our events page over at ckbg.ca.

0: The Amherstburg Art Crawl returns to downtown Amherstburg July 11th and 12th, transforming into a vibrant showcase of visual arts, music, literature, and theater. 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
1: What's up? Alien here. You know, from space. And... Whoa, I'm loving people's reactions to the news that Lotto Max now has more chances to win, with up to 90 new prizes of $100,000. 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She also can't believe there's millions more to win every single draw. But it's real. 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

Amherstburg's 107.9 The Berg. So listen, I mean, we all know exercise helps sleep, right? It's one of those things that, again, most of us know, but like to ignore until we're staring at the ceiling at 2 a.m. while our brain holds, you know, a staff meeting. Some research, though, saying strength training may actually be especially helpful as well. The bigger point, a little simpler, though, when your body, like, so your body sleeps better when it has actually been used during the day. Do you know what I mean? So, like, it doesn't mean destroy yourself at the gym. You know, you can walk, you can lift, you can bike, stretch, swim, do something. Like, the best exercise for sleep isn't the perfect plan you never start. It's the one that you'll actually repeat. So, like, I hate when the boring answer is the right answer, but I mean, here we are. Just do something. Move. Go, you know, go to the gym. Whether it's lifting, whether it's just walking on the treadmill, or go walk around the neighborhood for 20 minutes, go for a bike ride, something. And trust me, you're actually going to sleep a lot better. And the experts say it as well. Here's Moist. This is Tangerine on Amherstburg's 107.9 The Berg.

Amherstburg's 107.9, The Berg. So I know there's been a myth for years, decades now, that creatine makes you go bald. I'm sure you've heard that. New research, though, shows that isn't the case. A lot of fear came from one small study years ago that looked at a hormone connected to male pattern baldness, but the study didn't actually measure hair loss. Nobody in the study went bald. And later research has not supported the panic. So if your hairline is leaving town, creatine probably not the first suspect. Start with genetics. Your family tree may owe you an apology. And if you were worried about taking creatine because you thought, oh, I'm going to go bald, experts now saying that isn't true at all. And they're actually saying the benefits of creatine are more than originally thought. Like most people thought, oh, it's just to build muscle. And now they're saying, no, the benefits actually are, you know, there's multiple benefits from taking creatine. And some health experts say everybody should be taking creatine. Here's Dua Lipa on The Berg.

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1: I'm Barbara Brooks with 107 News, brought to you by the Hearing and Dizziness Clinic. The City of Windsor is looking for new firefighters. Applicants must be at least 18 years old, legally eligible to work in Canada, have a high school diploma or equivalent, and a Class D driver's license with Z endorsement, along with a current first aid and basic life support certification. Applications must be submitted online through the City of Windsor's website by noon Monday, September 21st. A new commercial development is coming to LaSalle. Rock Developments has purchased the former St. Paul's Church property at Malden Road and Sprucewood Avenue for $1.2 million. The company says the new building will feature retail space and will be designed to complement the surrounding neighborhood. The company is also working with the town of LaSalle to recognize the history of the former church as part of the new development. Demolition should start this month. Residents who need help getting to doctors, shopping, or social outings can get it through Amherstburg Community Service and CareLink Accessible Transportation. They provide affordable door-to-door rides for adults 55 and older and people with mobility challenges. Service is available throughout Amherstburg and LaSalle, with trips also available to Windsor. All rides must be booked in advance. More information on costs and how to book a ride is available on Amherstburg Community Services website under Services. In sports, the Blue Jays are in San Francisco playing a series against the Giants, while the Tigers are home playing the A's tonight. Amherstburg weather: a mix of sun and clouds today, a high of 29, will feel like 37. A few clouds tonight with a low of 20. Sunny tomorrow with a high of 30. 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I'm Barbara Brooks for The Berg.

so I can get things done. Tea, a little different. Like, it does have caffeine, but it also has something called L-theanine, which may help smooth out the edge, I guess, and actually give you a calmer focus. So experts now saying, like, look, coffee is still a heavy hitter. No disrespect. Again, I love coffee. I'm not trying to start a war here because I drink like 12 coffees a day. Coffee, I guess they say, kicks the door open. Tea knocks first and asks if now is a good time. So some mornings call for coffee, some mornings call for tea. Mine's always going to call for coffee, no matter what you say. But there also is a world where maybe they can live together, right? Coffee has, you know, benefits, and tea also has some benefits, depending what kind of tea you drink, right? Got some Maroon 5 coming up for you after I'm Mother Earth on Amosburg's 107.9 The Bird.

0: What's up? Alien here. You know, from space. And... Whoa, I'm loving people's reactions to the news that Lotto Max now has more chances to win, with 20 new prizes of $100,000 on the next draw. Woo! See? She also can't believe that the next jackpot is $20 million. But it's real. Believe it.
1: Ah, alien!
0: Way ahead of you, buddy. Already bought my ticket.
2: More prizes, more chances. Believe it. Lotto Max.
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Experts say it's still fiber. Yeah, not fancy, not trendy, not something in a $90 jar with a mountain on the label. 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I know I don't. 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I know it's not exciting, but your body doesn't really care if your health plan's exciting. It cares whether you actually do it. 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

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Nate Petty, Richard Petty, Nate Carr, talking about what makes Amherstburg such a great place to live and work and play. Nate Carr, Richard Petty, it's What Makes Amherstburg Great. The replay coming up for you at 10:30 right here on Amherstburg's 107.9 The Berg.

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1: I'm Barbara Brooks with 107 News, brought to you by the Hearing and Dizziness Clinic. Essex is looking for federal funding for a new sports complex. Town Council will apply for a grant through the Build Community Stronger Fund to help build the $13 million Essex Center Sports Fields project that has been in the works since 2015. The complex would add much-needed soccer fields and baseball diamonds to keep up with the town's growing demand, especially with the planned Hanlon Street expansion set to replace existing fields. If federal funding doesn't come through, the town is considering a scaled-back version of the project. If you're looking for a career that's rewarding and challenging, the City of Windsor is accepting applications for firefighters. Applicants must be at least 18 years old, legally eligible to work in Canada, have a high school diploma or equivalent, a Class D driver's license with Z endorsement, along with a current first aid and basic life support certification. Applications must be submitted online through the City of Windsor website by noon, Monday, September 21st. It's time to get creative with a unique hands-on Dorset button-making workshop at the Gibson Gallery. Dorset buttons date back to 17th century England. They're created by wrapping colorful thread around a small ring and weaving it into intricate geometric designs that become beautiful decorative buttons. The Dorset Button Workshop is this Sunday, July 12th, from 1 to 4 p.m. at the Gibson Gallery. Register online at gibsongallery.org. In sports, the Blue Jays are in San Francisco playing a series against the Giants, while the Tigers play at home in a series against the A's tonight. Amherstburg weather, a mix of sun and clouds today, a high of 29, will feel like 37. A few clouds tonight with a low of 20. Sunny tomorrow with a high of 30. 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I'm Barbara Brooks for The Berg.

0: What's up? Alien here. You know, from space. And... Whoa, I'm loving people's reactions to the news that Lotto Max now has more chances to win, with 20 new prizes of $100,000 on the next draw. See? She also can't believe that the next jackpot is $20 million. But it's real. Believe it.
1: Alien!
0: Way ahead of you, buddy. Already bought my ticket.
2: 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Believe it. Lotto Max.
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0: and struggling to make things right. That's how a superhero learns to fly.
1: Bum, bum, bum, bum. It is another edition of What Makes Amherstburg Great. It's Nathan Carr with Richard Petty on CKBG The Berg. Richard, how are you doing today?
2: Great. It's always great to be back in the studio.
1: It's always nice to be here. And I feel like we're doing a little bit of celebrating today. I noticed you wore your birthday hat and we got some streamers around. We had a couple birthdays to celebrate.
2: That's right. And they're young birthdays, but you know, there's something really special about this. There are about 5,100 communities across Canada. 130 of the small communities, the research that we come up with, have radio stations. And about 500 have local newspapers, but a lot of those don't have paper. They're just online newspapers today. So Amherstburg's sitting there with both, and it's their birthday of both companies. And what a great thing to celebrate that we have something that very few communities have across Canada.
1: And we're going to get to our guests in just a second, but I do want to ask you why you think that is so important that a community like Amherstburg has not only the newspaper, but the radio station as well locally.
2: Well, it's tough. Today, there's been such a concentration of power that the small things are not covered. It's tough to find out what's happening in a small community. And we have that ability here. And the theme of this series is What Makes Amherstburg Great. Having both of these can talk about what makes Amherstburg great.
1: And it's so nice to have our wonderful guests in studio as well. First, we'll welcome Ron Giofu from the Rivertown Times. Ron, we go way back, maybe not directly, but certainly remember the appearances at the Little League baseball games, and you've been doing this such a long time, and the passion is still there. Tell me, why do you want to own a local newspaper?
3: From my standpoint, I know the previous owner of the Rivertown Times approached my business partners, Laura and Dominic D'Alessandro, about 3 years ago now, and they came in and they said, yeah, we're definitely interested in buying the paper. And from my standpoint, I went, well, yeah, you know, I kind of want a piece of the action. I've been doing this for an awful long time. So it's kind of like, kind of want in, and I want it. This is career advancement for me. Like, I've been an editor for a while. Now it's one step forward. And now I'm a part owner. I have a share of the paper with, again, with Laura and Dominic. And I'm just happy to do it. Can honestly say it's an honor to be involved. I mean, it's a little bit scary at first, but it's paid off and we're having a good time and we're working hard at it.
1: And from the newspaper side to the radio side, the head honcho, my boss man, Mr. Greg Adler. Greg, same for you. What was so inspiring? What kind of got you into wanting to own and run a radio station here in the Berg?
4: Well, for me, it was much different, actually, because my dad, as many people know, the founder of the station here, he was the one who started this all. And, you know, he was passionate about broadcasting. So 2024 is when he passed, August 24th, 2024. And, you know, he had been in broadcasting his whole life, and this was just something he always wanted to do. And so when the time came, which was only a year probably after the radio station started, July 3rd, 2023. And then I had to either step up or close it down, do something else. But I saw all the good that the station was doing in the community. And so many people had come up to me both before and after and told me how much they love having the radio station. And I could see how much it was helping businesses and it was helping people and it was promoting different things going on. And I saw on our socials just how much good it was doing. And I just thought, also, all the staff here at the station and the positive vibe. And Nate, I think you told me something. Do you remember what you told me when you first walked in here?
1: It felt like home.
4: Yeah. Exactly. That's what it was. And that's kind of the type thing that I was hearing regularly. And I thought, I've got to keep this going. And here we are almost 2 years later.
1: What is your goal with the radio station moving forward?
4: Well, the goal, I got to be careful what I say here, Nate, because I don't want to tip anybody off to anything. But no, the goal is I want it to be able to sustain itself. And I need it to be quite a bit less work on my end, unless I'm going to quit my other jobs, of course. And then on the flip side, I just need it to keep doing really exactly what it's been doing. Helping people, helping businesses, helping nonprofits, helping the town, and being of great service to the community in various ways.
1: What about for you, Ron, moving forward? What are some of the goals you have in mind when it comes to continuing to produce and put out the content of this local community newspaper?
3: On a week-to-week basis, we're always trying to, you know, keep the community up to date, keep the community informed, and promote the community in various different ways. I mean, we've sponsored a lot of things, and obviously just through news reporting. you know, we're trying to, you know, keep everyone up to date, up to speed, what's happening, what's going on in the Amherstburg community. You know, some of the larger outlets may not have a chance to do that. So we're knee deep into what's going on in Amherstburg, and we're trying to get that message out there. We're trying to, you know, do our part to promote local events as well as reporting the news. So, you know, it's, you're in this business, you're doing various, you know, different aspects. From my end, reporting, Laura does the advertising. And so you're doing, you know, festivals to council meetings to, you know, unfortunately, have a fire or a police situation or simply just a, you know, a fun community event. So we're trying to capture as much of that as we can, get as much of that in the paper, get as much of that on our website as we can. And, you know, obviously we're trying to, you know, make some money in the process. You know, this is a job as well. I mean, this is our business. So we want to, you know, make some money and we want to sustain ourselves. And, you know, I actually have a quality of life for ourselves away from the paper. So we're trying to do multiple things and just try to stay on top of the news is probably the big one. And keep the advertising going to pay for doing that. You know, we're working hard on a week-to-week basis. And we're just, you know, trying to deliver a service to the community.
1: Well, you certainly are. And in a community like this, it's funny that they say small communities, and Amherstburg is a community with a big heart, a big spirit, and a heck of a lot going on. I'll put the question to both of you. How do you direct that content to make sure you're getting, you know, the stories that need to be covered?
3: From my standpoint, I'm just trying to cover as much as I can, whether it be local news, local festivals, local events, you know, whether council, like I said, council meetings right through to festivals, through general community news to sports. I'm trying to get to it all. If I can't get to it all, I've got freelance reporters that help me out. Fred Groves, Donna Tuckwell, to name a few. And we're trying to just get people out there and cover the news as best we can.
1: And same for you, Greg, on the radio side.
4: Yeah, so it's a little bit different for us, right? Because typically they're a lot more news-oriented than we are. And we're news too, but we're not going as deep into it. You know, we're not investigative journalists or anything like that. So we're more bringing you headlines and then maybe some stories that are just about the entertainment value. Maybe we make a commentary on that. But we're trying to cover many other things as well outside of the news. For example, we are about promoting bands as well. And so we'll have musicians in every week, as I'm sure many of you know, and many people listening probably know, we have Music Monday with Spencer every Monday.
1: Mm-hmm.
4: And we have Local Hour on Sunday where we're promoting local bands from Windsor Essex County. And if they're from Amherstburg, then even better, right?
1: Yeah, so, absolutely. Yeah. Doing this for as long as you have, is there something that stands out? You've covered a lot of ground. Is there something that surprises you still to this day in 2026 about working in radio or working in the newspaper, Ron?
3: Nothing. There's always something different happening. I mean, I've been doing this for about a little over 30 years now in various different capacities. So, there's a lot of things that I've covered a lot, but there's always something new happening. There's always a new issue coming up. There's always something coming down the pike that maybe you haven't seen before. So, I mean, there's various different news events, and sometimes, there's new stories that I haven't covered before, and there's different things coming along the way. And as a part owner now, there's things I'm learning still on that aspect of the business. So I think that there's sometimes, there's stuff that comes up that you don't quite expect. You just learn to roll with it, and that's what you do. So there's a responsibility to get the paper published every week. Whatever comes up, whether you have dealt with it before or whether it's something new, you kind of roll with the punches, and you got a paper to get out every week.
1: I could tell just talking to the both of you that obviously tough business is at times, right, and lots of challenges, but are you both having fun?
3: Yeah, I mean, so far, yeah. I mean, some days are more fun than others. Some days are tiring, but yeah, all in all, we're still enjoying it. That's the RTT. Myself and my fellow co-owners, Laura and Dominic, our staff, we're still getting the job done. We're still enjoying it. We have enjoy some laughs around the office. We have a good time doing what we do, and yeah, we're looking forward to serving Amherstburg for many more years to come.
1: And apart from hiring me, Greg, a lot of fun too, I'm assuming.
4: So much fun, because we're always out at local events and we're talking with people in the community, and you know, we're interacting all the time with all sorts of different and interesting people, right? And people will sometimes say, like, cool, you own a radio station. I mean, I don't, not that I go around saying, but every once in a while, somebody...
1: That's what your shirt says.
4: Well, paid a lot of money for that shirt. But no, especially for someone who loves music and bands and used to play around quite a bit myself. It's a super cool business. So yeah, for sure. Still having fun.
1: Radio doing great things. Ron doing great things too with the Rivertown Times. I want to thank you guys both for coming in. Normally this is the point of the show I throw back to Richard Petty, but he's gone to warm up practicing singing happy birthday. He promised a big... Is he coming? I don't see them coming. Okay. Another episode of What Makes Amherstburg Great. Again, the wonderful Greg Adler, Ron Gioffu. Thank you guys both so much for coming in today.
3: Thank you. We appreciate it.
4: Thanks, Nate, Richard, Ron. Thank you guys.

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1: 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A new commercial development is coming to LaSalle. Rock Developments has purchased the former St. Paul's Church property at Molden Road and Sprucewood Avenue for $1.2 million. The company says the new building will feature retail space and will be designed to complement the surrounding neighborhood. The company's also working with the town of LaSalle to recognize the history of the former church as part of the new development. Demolition should start this month. 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It's time to get creative with a unique hands-on Dorset button-making workshop at the Gibson Gallery. Dorset buttons date back to the 17th century in England. They're created by wrapping colorful thread around a small ring and weaving it into intricate geometric designs that become beautiful decorative buttons. The Dorset Button Workshop is this Sunday, July 12th, from 1 to 4 at the Gibson Gallery. You can register online at gibsongallery.org. In sports, the Tigers are home. They're playing the A's tonight, while the Blue Jays are in San Francisco playing a series against the Giants. Amherstburg weather: a mix of sun and clouds today with a high of 29 that'll feel like 37. A few clouds tonight with a low of 20. Sunny tomorrow with a high of 30. 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I'm Barbara Brooks for The Berg.

0: What's up? Alien here. You know, from space. And... Whoa, I'm loving people's reactions to the news that Lotto Max now has more chances to win, with 20 new prizes of $100,000 on the next draw. Ah! See? She also can't believe that the next jackpot is $20 million. But it's real. Believe it.
1: Ah! Alien!
0: Way ahead of you, buddy. Already bought my ticket.
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4: 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This ain't no disco. It ain't no country club either.

Now presenting In Memoriam, brought to you by CKBG Cares. Patty Forbes. A wee lassie went up a hill, looked over the loch, and went into the glen where her friends and family were waiting for her with open arms. With heavy hearts, we announce the passing of Patricia Patty Forbes, July 3rd at the age of 84. Born in Scotland, Patty carried her Scottish roots with quiet pride throughout her life. But it was her warm heart, vibrant spirit, and genuine love for people that truly defined her. Patty Girl found her calling in the fashion industry, where she spent many years doing what she loved. Fashion wasn't simply her career, it was her passion. She had an incredible eye for style and took great pride in helping people feel confident and beautiful. She never saw customers, she saw people, and by the time they left, many had become friends. Patty believed everyone deserved kindness, respect, and to feel welcome, treating each person with warmth and dignity, regardless of the color of their skin or where they came from. Her sincerity left a lasting impression, and many Braemar customers would stop in hoping to see Patty. If she happened to be off that day, they would often leave and come back another time, just so they could shop with her. Outside of work, Patty had a lifelong love of Hollywood. She could often be found curled up on the couch watching classic films, keeping up with the latest entertainment news, and following the lives of her favorite movie stars and celebrities. She loved the glamour, elegance, and stories of Hollywood, and found endless joy in immersing herself in that world. Above all else, Patty's greatest love was her family. She was the loved and devoted mother to Scott, Joanne, and Glenn, and cherished grandmother to her darlings Haley, Patricia, Michael, Patrick, Carl, Daniel, Katie, Sarah, and Sean, and dearest Gigi to her babies Clark, Violet, Pierce, and Carson, who were the absolute light of her life and brought her immeasurable joy. Patty was the cherished only child of Nancy and William. She also shared a lifelong friendship with her former companion and dear friend Alex Forbes. She will also be lovingly remembered by her cherished family in Scotland as well as the United States, along with many dear friends whose lives were made richer by her kindness, compassion, and unwavering generosity. Patty's legacy is one of kindness. She had a remarkable gift for making people feel welcome and loved, whether through a heartfelt conversation, or thoughtful gesture, or simply sharing a smile. She made the world a little bit brighter for everyone she met. She will be deeply missed and forever remembered. Special thanks to the nurses, doctors, and support staff at Met Hospital and Hotel du Grace for their compassionate care of Patty in these past few months. If you so desire, memorial donations may be made to the Windsor Cancer Center Foundation. On Tuesday, July 7th, which is today, visitation will be held at Families First Dougal from 3 p.m. until time of funeral service at 6, with cremation to follow. 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
1: I'm Barbara Brooks with 107 News, brought to you by the Hearing and Dizziness Clinic. The City of Windsor is looking for new firefighters. Applicants must be at least 18 years old, legally eligible to work in Canada, have a high school diploma or equivalent, and a Class D driver's license with Z endorsement, along with a current first aid and basic life support certification. Applications must be submitted online through the City of Windsor's website by noon Monday, September 21st. A new commercial development is coming to LaSalle. Rock Developments has purchased the former St. Paul's Church property at Malden Road and Sprucewood Avenue for $1.2 million. The company says the new building will feature retail space and will be designed to complement the surrounding neighborhood. The company is also working with the town of LaSalle to recognize the history of the former church as part of the new development. Demolition should start this month. Residents who need help getting to doctors, shopping, or social outings can get it through Amherstburg Community Service and CareLink Accessible Transportation. They provide affordable door-to-door rides for adults 55 and older and people with mobility challenges. Service is available throughout Amherstburg and LaSalle, with trips also available to Windsor. All rides must be booked in advance. More information on costs and how to book a ride is available on Amherstburg Community Services website under Services. In sports, the Blue Jays are in San Francisco playing a series against the Giants, while the Tigers are home playing the A's tonight. Amherstburg weather: a mix of sun and clouds today, a high of 29, will feel like 37. A few clouds tonight with a low of 20. Sunny tomorrow with a high of 30. 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

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Welcome to the Midday Music and More Show. Very hot one out there, folks. 30 degrees Celsius and partly cloudy on this Tuesday afternoon. Yesterday, I got to talk about some FIFA World Cup action. Portugal lost to Spain, and you know, a lot of football fans around the world are sad because that signals the end of Cristiano Ronaldo's international career. He never won the big one, which is the World Cup, but he did win the Euros League, which is in itself a huge accomplishment, especially for a country like Portugal that had never won anything before until Cristiano Ronaldo arrived. So his international career comes to an end. Kind of sad myself. A lot of people think he's, you know, the second greatest player. Some people think he's the greatest player of all time. Whatever the case may be, just one of the greats. And it's a shame that they couldn't do it. Well, we got a great show for you today here on the Midday Music and More Show. Some local events to talk to you about, some local stories as well. And of course, some great music to be played like this from Live All Over You.

It's the Legend here on 107.9 FM. Some FIFA World Cup action. Right now, Argentina and Egypt are battling it out in Atlanta. Currently 1-0 Egypt. I would love to see that stick. I'd love to see Argentina go home. Then later on today, 4 o'clock, Switzerland taking on Colombia in Vancouver. Exciting day of some FIFA World Cup action.

0: Oh yeah, classic from Elton John. Someone Save My Life Tonight here on The Berg. It's a legend. Folks, we got just a little over 10 minutes until we get to your top of the hour news. Till then, we're going to take a commercial break, and when we come back, close out this hour with some more great music. Don't touch that dial.
1: What's up? Alien here. 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And... 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She also can't believe that the next jackpot is $20 million. But it's real. Believe it.
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1: Way ahead of you, buddy. Already bought my ticket.
3: 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Lotto Max.
4: 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Saturday, don't miss the Kids and Teens Art Competition winners, mural unveilings in Art Alley, local author showcases, and more. Sunday features the Junior Art Crawl, a full day of children's programming, live performances, and hands-on activities. 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And it's all happening July 11th and 12th.

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1: I'm Barbara Brooks with 107 News, brought to you by the Hearing and Dizziness Clinic. Essex is looking for federal funding for a new sports complex. Town Council will apply for a grant through the Build Community Stronger Fund to help build the $13 million Essex Center Sports Fields project that has been in the works since 2015. The complex would add much-needed soccer fields and baseball diamonds to keep up with the town's growing demand, especially with the planned Hanlon Street expansion set to replace existing fields. If federal funding doesn't come through, the town is considering a scaled-back version of the project. If you're looking for a career that's rewarding and challenging, the City of Windsor is accepting applications for firefighters. Applicants must be at least 18 years old, legally eligible to work in Canada, have a high school diploma or equivalent, a Class D driver's license with Z endorsement, along with a current first aid and basic life support certification. Applications must be submitted online through the City of Windsor website by noon, Monday, September 21st. It's time to get creative with a unique hands-on Dorset button-making workshop at the Gibson Gallery. Dorset buttons date back to 17th century England. They're created by wrapping colorful thread around a small ring and weaving it into intricate geometric designs that become beautiful decorative buttons. The Dorset Button Workshop is this Sunday, July 12th, from 1 to 4 p.m. at the Gibson Gallery. Register online at gibsongallery.org. In sports, the Blue Jays are in San Francisco playing a series against the Giants, while the Tigers play at home in a series against the A's tonight. Amherstburg weather, a mix of sun and clouds today, a high of 29, will feel like 37. A few clouds tonight with a low of 20, sunny tomorrow with a high of 30. 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I'm Barbara Brooks for The Berg.

and it was used by the Chillicothe Baking Company in Missouri. So that is your very first piece of On This Day in History, an interesting one here on 107.9 FM. I will be back shortly to talk to you about some local events. Till then, we got some more great music for you, like this from Chantal Krevizuk, All I Can Do.

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Folks, if you're a golfer like myself, you know, it's something we love to do. 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

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That was Cold War Kids with First. Remember hearing that song back in 2014, 2015. You know, a lot of different places I went, a lot of stations playing it. Very happy that we are. Brings me back to a simpler time of my life. Alrighty, folks. We're going to get you to your top of the hour news right after this song. A classic from Counting Crows. If you're my age, you know, growing up, you love to watch Shrek, and this song was in that movie. It's Accidentally in Love.

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1: 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A new commercial development is coming to LaSalle. Rock Developments has purchased the former St. Paul's Church property at Malden Road and Sprucewood Avenue for $1.2 million. The company says the new building will feature retail space and will be designed to complement the surrounding neighborhood. The company's also working with the town of LaSalle to recognize the history of the former church as part of the new development. Demolition should start this month. 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It's time to get creative with a unique hands-on Dorset button-making workshop at the Gibson Gallery. Dorset buttons date back to the 17th century in England. They're created by wrapping colorful thread around a small ring and weaving it into intricate geometric designs that become beautiful decorative buttons. The Dorset Button Workshop is this Sunday, July 12th, from 1 to 4 at the Gibson Gallery. You can register online at gibsongallery.org. In sports, the Tigers are home. They're playing the A's tonight, while the Blue Jays are in San Francisco playing a series against the Giants. Amherstburg weather. A mix of sun and clouds today with a high of 29 that'll feel like 37. A few clouds tonight with a low of 20. Sunny tomorrow with a high of 30. 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I'm Barbara Brooks for The Berg. See-

What a tune from Sublime, Wrong Way. You know, great band. I'm glad that they're back making music with Rome. I'm just so happy about that because they've been doing it now for 10 years, a decade, and they are still going strong. Hey, it's The Legend here on 107.9 FM's Midday Music and More show. Folks, we're at the top of the 2 o'clock hour, so let's give you the second piece of On This Day in History. Going back to 1957, it's to do with the King, Elvis Presley. He got his first number one hit in the United Kingdom with All Shook Up. The song marked Presley's 10th single in Britain, and it remained at the top spot for 7 weeks. Very impressive. Second piece of On This Day in History here on The Berg. I will be back shortly to talk to you about some more local events and stories. Until then, here's some more great music from Michael Bublé, Haven't Met You Yet, on 107.9 The Berg.

Hey, it's the Legend here on 107.9 FM's Midday Music and More show. If you've been following the FIFA World Cup action like I have, there's been a game already today. And, you know, it seemed very, very controversial. Argentina picking up a 3-2 win over Egypt. A lot of controversial calls, even a controversial penalty. I don't know what's going on. The internet is blowing up right now, folks. So Argentina already, you know, a history of controversial calls at the last World Cup and even previously back in 1986 and 1978 when they hosted it back in 78 in Argentina itself. I don't know, man. FIFA has been corrupt for, we'll say, the better part of 15 years. And now it looks like the corruption is really showing, especially with that whole Donald Trump thing with the calling in to get a red card reversed for the United States. I don't know. FIFA might be lining up their pockets, but one thing is for certain, Argentina is going through, whether people like it or not. And we still have another game today, Colombia and Switzerland in Vancouver at 4 o'clock. Tune in. I know I will be.

Jimmy Eat World, the middle on Amherstburg's 107.9 FM. Hey, it's the legend here. Happy Tuesday afternoon, everybody. 2:30 right on the dot, 31 degrees Celsius, and partly cloudy out there. A double story time at the River Bookshop this Sunday. It has some country guests there. Nashville singer-songwriters Tia McGrath and Tommy Parham will be sharing their musical talents and stories. Pretty cool stuff because country music is so big in this area, and I know that's going to get a great crowd out there. At 1 p.m., local illustrator and author Marcus Cutler will be sharing his artistic creations and introduce his brand new book. So a pretty cool double feature there. This guy, Marcus, he is a genius. He's such a great drawer, great innovator, a great creator. You do not want to miss this double story time at the River Bookshop.

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Folks, we got a little less than 10 minutes now until we get you to your top of the hour news with Barbara Brooks. That means we're going to close out this hour with some more great music. And to start it off is a great one from Hoobastank. It's The Reason on 107.9 FM.

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1: I'm Barbara Brooks with 107 News, brought to you by the Hearing and Dizziness Clinic. The City of Windsor is looking for new firefighters. Applicants must be at least 18 years old, legally eligible to work in Canada, have a high school diploma or equivalent, and a Class D driver's license with Z endorsement, along with a current first aid and basic life support certification. Applications must be submitted online through the City of Windsor's website by noon Monday, September 21st. A new commercial development is coming to LaSalle. Rock Developments has purchased the former St. Paul's Church property at Malden Road and Sprucewood Avenue for $1.2 million. The company says the new building will feature retail space and will be designed to complement the surrounding neighborhood. The company is also working with the town of LaSalle to recognize the history of the former church as part of the new development. Demolition should start this month. Residents who need help getting to doctors, shopping, or social outings can get it through Amherstburg Community Service and CareLink Accessible Transportation. They provide affordable door-to-door rides for adults 55 and older and people with mobility challenges. Service is available throughout Amherstburg and LaSalle, with trips also available to Windsor. All rides must be booked in advance. More information on costs and how to book a ride is available on Amherstburg Community Services website under Services. In sports, the Blue Jays are in San Francisco playing a series against the Giants, while the Tigers are home playing the A's tonight. Amherstburg weather: a mix of sun and clouds today, a high of 29 will feel like 37. A few clouds tonight with a low of 20. Sunny tomorrow with a high of 30. 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I'm Barbara Brooks for The Berg.

folks. It's the legend, and it's a scorcher out there. 31 degrees Celsius, partly cloudy. 3:09 your current time on this Tuesday afternoon. We are at the top of the 3 o'clock hour, so that means that it is time to give you the third piece of On This Day in History for July 7th. Alrighty, folks, here we go. Back to the year 1998. The Bare Naked Ladies made their U.S. breakthrough with Stunt, the band's fourth studio album, thanks to the hit single, One Week. It debuted on the Billboard 200 chart at number 3. We already heard that song today. Great song. Bare Naked Ladies, I would love them to get back together. Just doesn't seem like it's going to happen, though. Pretty historic third piece of On This Day in History for Canadian music here on the Berg. Now, I still have one more piece of On This Day in History for you, and then I will be telling you what today's national day is. Till then, let's get you back to some great music. Here's a nice summer song. It's Len with Steal My Sunshine on the Berg.

Hey, it's the legend here on 107.9 FM. I have your final piece of On This Day in History for July 7th. You ready, folks? This one's pretty wild and wacky to pay this much for an original studio recording of Bob Dylan's 1962 classic Blowin' in the Wind. This happened in 2022. It sold at Christie's in London for $1.77 million. The song was recorded on an original disc, which was made of aluminum, painted with a liqueur, and etched with a sapphire and quartz gradient. Pretty cool, but is it worth that much? I would personally say no. Today is National Rock and Roll Day. Very cool. Keep on rocking in the free world.

Hey, it's the Legend here on 107.9 FM. That was Magic with Rude. And it's time for me to say goodbye to you all. I've had such a great time chatting to you today. I will be back in tomorrow, 12:30 until 3:30 as per usual. Till then, take care of yourselves, folks. Stay cool.

0: What's up? Alien here. You know, from space. And, whoa, I'm loving people's reactions to the news that Lotto Max now has more chances to win, with up to 90 new prizes of $100,000. See? She also can't believe there's millions more to win every single draw. But it's real. Believe it.
1: Alien!
0: Way ahead of you, buddy. Already bought my ticket.
2: More prizes, more chances. Believe it. Lotto Max.
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1: 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Essex is looking for federal funding for a new sports complex. Town Council will apply for a grant through the Build Community Stronger Fund to help build the $13 million Essex Center Sports Fields project that has been in the works since 2015. The complex would add much-needed soccer fields and baseball diamonds to keep up with the town's growing demand, especially with the planned Hanlon Street expansion set to replace existing fields. If federal funding doesn't come through, the town is considering a scaled-back version of the project. If you're looking for a career that's rewarding and challenging, the City of Windsor is accepting applications for firefighters. Applicants must be at least 18 years old, legally eligible to work in Canada, have a high school diploma or equivalent, a Class D driver's license with Z endorsement, along with a current first aid and basic life support certification. Applications must be submitted online through the City of Windsor website by noon, Monday, September 21st. It's time to get creative with a unique hands-on Dorset button-making workshop at the Gibson Gallery. Dorset buttons date back to 17th century England. They're created by wrapping colorful thread around a small ring and weaving it into intricate geometric designs that become beautiful decorative buttons. The Dorset Button Workshop is this Sunday, July 12th, from 1 to 4 p.m. at the Gibson Gallery. Register online at gibsongallery.org. In sports, the Blue Jays are in San Francisco playing a series against the Giants, while the Tigers play at home in a series against the A's tonight. Amherstburg weather, a mix of sun and clouds today, a high of 29, will feel like 37. A few clouds tonight with a low of 20, sunny tomorrow with a high of 30. 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

0: It is another edition of What Makes Amherstburg Great. It's Nathan Carr with Richard Petty on CKBG The Burg. Richard, how are you doing today?
1: Great. It's always great to be back in the studio.
0: It's always nice to be here. And I feel like we're doing a little bit of celebrating today. I noticed you wore your birthday hat and we got some streamers around. We had a couple birthdays to celebrate.
1: That's right. And they're young birthdays, but you know, there's something really special about this. There are about 5,100 communities across Canada. 130 of the small communities, the research that we come up with, have radio stations. And about 500 have local newspapers, but a lot of those don't have paper. There are just online newspapers today. So Amherstburg's sitting there with both, and it's their birthday of both companies. And what a great thing to celebrate that we have something that very few communities have across Canada.
0: And we're going to get to our guests in just a second, but I do want to ask you why you think that is so important that a community like Amherstburg has not only the newspaper, but the radio station as well locally.
1: Well, it's tough. Today, there's been such a concentration of power that the small things are not covered. It's tough to find out what's happening in a small community. And we have that ability here. And the theme of this series is What Makes Amherstburg Great. Having both of these can talk about what makes Amherstburg great.
0: And it's so nice to have our wonderful guests in studio as well. First, we'll welcome Ron Giofu from the Rivertown Times. Ron, we go way back, maybe not directly, but certainly remember the appearances at the Little League baseball games, and you've been doing this such a long time, and the passion is still there. Tell me, why do you want to own a local newspaper?
2: From my standpoint, I know the previous owner of the Rivertown Times approached my business partners, Laura and Dominic D'Alessandro, about 3 years ago now, and they came in and they said, yeah, we're definitely interested in buying the paper. And from my standpoint, I went, well, yeah, you know, I kind of want a piece of the action. I've been doing this for an awful long time. So it's kind of like, this is career advancement for me. Like, I've been an editor for a while. Now it's one step forward. And now I'm a part owner. I have a share of the paper with Laura and Dominic. And I'm just happy to do it. Can honestly say it's an honor to be involved. I mean, it's a little bit scary at first, but it's paid off and we're having a good time and we're working hard at it.
0: And from the newspaper side to the radio side, the head honcho, my boss man, Mr. Greg Adler. Greg, same for you. What was so inspiring? What kind of got you into wanting to own and run a radio station here in the Burg?
3: Well, for me, it was much different, actually, because my dad, as many people know, the founder of the station here, he was the one who started this all. And, you know, he was passionate about broadcasting. So 2024 is when he passed, August 24th, 2024. And, you know, he had been in broadcasting his whole life, and this was just something he always wanted to do. And so when the time came, which was only a year probably after the radio station started, July 3rd, 2023. And then I had to either step up or close it down, do something else. But I saw all the good that the station was doing in the community. And so many people had come up to me both before and after and told me how much they love having the radio station. And I could see how much it was helping businesses and it was helping people and it was promoting different things going on. And I saw on our socials just how much good it was doing. And I just thought, also, all the staff here at the station and the positive vibe. And Nate, I think you told me something. Do you remember what you told me when you first walked in here?
0: It felt like home.
3: Yeah. Exactly. That's what it was. And that's kind of the type thing that I was hearing regularly. And I thought, I've got to keep this going. And here we are almost 2 years later.
0: What is your goal with the radio station moving forward?
3: Well, the goal, I got to be careful what I say here, Nate, because I don't want to tip anybody off to anything. But the goal is I want it to be able to sustain itself. And I need it to be quite a bit less work on my end, unless I'm going to quit my other jobs, of course. And then on the flip side, I just need it to keep doing really exactly what it's been doing. Helping people, helping businesses, helping nonprofits, helping the town, and being of great service to the community in various ways.
0: What about for you, Ron, moving forward? What are some of the goals you have in mind when it comes to continuing to produce and put out the content of this local community newspaper?
2: on a week-to-week basis. We're always trying to, you know, keep the community up to date, keep the community informed, and promote the community in various different ways. I mean, we've sponsored a lot of things, and obviously just through news reporting, you know, we're trying to, you know, keep everyone up to date, up to speed, what's happening, what's going on in the Amherstburg community. You know, some of the larger outlets may not have a chance to do that. So we're knee-deep into what's going on in Amherstburg, and we're trying to get that message out there. We're trying to, you know, do our part to promote local events as well as reporting the news. So, you know, it's, you're in this business, you're doing various, you know, different aspects. For my end, reporting, Laura does the advertising. And so you're doing, you know, festivals to council meetings to, you know, unfortunately, you might have a fire or a police situation or simply just a, you know, a fun community event. So we're trying to capture as much of that as we can, get as much of that in the paper, get as much of that on our website as we can. And, you know, obviously we're trying to, you know, make some money in the process. You know, this is a job as well. I mean, this is our business. So we want to, you know, make some money and we want to sustain ourselves. And, you know, I actually have a quality of life for ourselves away from the paper. So we're trying to do multiple things and just try to stay on top of the news is probably the big one and keep the advertising going to pay for doing that. You know, we're working hard on a week-to-week basis and we're just, you know, trying to deliver a service to the community.
0: Well, you certainly are. And in a community like this, it's funny that they say small communities, and Amherstburg is a community with a big heart, a big spirit, and a heck of a lot going on. I'll put the question to both of you. How do you direct that content to make sure you're getting, you know, the stories that need to be covered?
2: From my standpoint, I'm just trying to cover as much as I can, whether it be local news, local festivals, local events. You know, whether council, like I said, council meetings right through to festivals, through general community news to sports. I'm trying to get to it all. If I can't get to it all, I've got freelance reporters that help me out. Fred Groves, Donna Tuckwell, to name a few. And we're trying to just get people out there and cover the news as best we can.
0: And same for you, Greg, on the radio side?
3: Yeah, so it's a little bit different for us, right? Because typically they're a lot more news oriented than we are. And we're news too, but we're not going as deep into it. You know, we're not investigative journalists or anything like that. So we're more bringing you headlines and then maybe some stories that are just about the entertainment value. Maybe we make a commentary on that. But we're trying to cover many other things as well outside of the news. For example, we are about promoting bands as well. And so we'll have musicians in every week, as I'm sure many of you know, and many people listening probably know, we have Music Monday with Spencer every Monday.
0: Mm-hmm.
3: And we have Local Hour on Sunday where we're promoting local bands from Windsor Essex County. And if they're from Amherstburg, then even better, right?
0: Yeah, so, absolutely. Yeah. Doing this for as long as you have, is there something that stands out? You've covered a lot of ground. Is there something that surprises you still to this day in 2026 about working in radio or working in the newspaper, Ron?
2: Nothing. I mean, there's always something different happening. I mean, I've been doing this for about a little over 30 years now in various different capacities. So, there's a lot of things that I've covered a lot, but there's always something new happening. There's always a new issue coming up. There's always something coming down the pike that maybe you haven't seen before. So, I mean, there's various different news events, and sometimes, there's new stories that I haven't covered before, and there's different things coming along the way. And as a part owner now, there's things I'm learning still on that aspect of the business. So, I think that there's sometimes, there's stuff that comes up that you don't quite expect. You just learn to roll with it, and that's what you do. So there's a responsibility to get the paper published every week. Whatever comes up, whether you have dealt with it before or whether it's something new, you kind of roll with the punches, and you got a paper to get out every week.
0: I could tell just talking to the both of you that obviously tough business is at times, right? And lots of challenges, but are you both having fun?
2: Yeah, I mean, so far, yeah. I mean, some days are more fun than others. Some days are tiring. But yeah, all in all, we're still enjoying it at the RTT. Myself and my fellow co-owners, Laura and Dominic, our staff, we're still getting the job done. We're still enjoying it. We have enjoy some laughs around the office. We have a good time doing what we do. And yeah, we're looking forward to serving Amherstburg for many more years to come.
0: And apart from hiring me, Greg, a lot of fun too, I'm assuming.
3: So much fun because we're always out at local events and we're talking with people in the community and, you know, we're interacting all the time with all sorts of different and interesting people, right? And people will sometimes say, like, cool, you own a radio station. I mean, not that I go around saying, but every once in a while, somebody...
0: That's what your shirt says.
3: Well, paid a lot of money for that shirt. But no, especially for someone who loves music and bands and used to play around quite a bit myself. It's a super cool business. So yeah, for sure, still having fun.
0: Radio doing great things. Ron doing great things too with the Rivertown Times. I want to thank you guys both for coming in. Normally this is the point of the show I throw back to Richard Petty, but he's gone to warm up practicing singing Happy Birthday. He promised a big, is he coming? And I don't see him coming. Okay. Another episode of What Makes Amherstburg Great. Again, the wonderful Greg Adler, Ron Giofu. Thank you guys both so much for coming in today.
2: Thank you. We appreciate it.
3: Thanks, Nate, Richard, Ron. Thank you guys.

The Amherstburg Art Crawl returns to downtown Amherstburg July 11th and 12th, transforming into a vibrant showcase of visual arts, music, literature, and theater. Artists will be in a giant open-air studio creating original works inspired by the town, or take a self-guided tour and explore the exhibits at your own pace. 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Saturday, don't miss the Kids and Teens Art Competition winners, mural unveilings in Art Alley, local author showcases, and more. 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The event will also feature musical performances, interactive improv, musical theater, and just so much more. 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And it's all happening July 11th and 12th.

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She can't let go and she can't relax. And just before she hangs her head to cry.

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It seems like everybody's got a plan. It's kinda like Nashville with a tan.

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1: 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A new commercial development is coming to LaSalle. Rock Developments has purchased the former St. Paul's Church property at Malden Road and Sprucewood Avenue for $1.2 million. The company says the new building will feature retail space and will be designed to complement the surrounding neighborhood. The company's also working with the town of LaSalle to recognize the history of the former church as part of the new development. Demolition should start this month. 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It's time to get creative with a unique hands-on Dorset button-making workshop at the Gibson Gallery. 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In sports, the Tigers are home. They're playing the A's tonight, while the Blue Jays are in San Francisco playing a series against the Giants. Amherstburg weather: a mix of sun and clouds today with a high of 29 that'll feel like 37. A few clouds tonight with a low of 20. Sunny tomorrow with a high of 30. 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I'm Barbara Brooks for The Berg.

0: What's up? Alien here. You know, from space. And, I'm loving people's reactions to the news that Lotto Max now has more chances to win, with up to 90 new prizes of $100,000. See? She also can't believe there's millions more to win every single draw. But it's real. Believe it.
1: Alien!
0: Way ahead of you, buddy. Already bought my ticket.
2: 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Believe it. 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

We are gathered here today to get through this thing called life. 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But I'm here to tell you, there's something else. 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